I am Mr. Fantastic, boy, MF Doom, and I am Mr. Fantastic, expeditiously,

0: Don.
1: 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What the fuck are you gonna do except hustle?

0: engine on.
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0: Yeah.
2: Who's that? I can't tell you his name. I'm not supposed to be giving out his name, you know. And what has he been saying?

0: which I was with him for 3 years, night and day. I didn't do anything, and he didn't allow me to do anything. He taught me for 3 years, night and day, 7 days a week. I mean, I was confined. I was in jail almost. I had no chance to do anything but just to listen to him.
1: And learn.
0: And so, that's right. And he would carry me out of the city sometimes in his little Chevrolet coupe. And we would sit out there sometime, 2 or 3 hours at night. And he would talk to me about the stars and the planets and how long this was making and whatnot. And so, as they are today.

boy Elijah Muhammad in prison. Slide, please. The Honorable Elijah Muhammad was arrested twice. He was first arrested May 8, 1942.

Elijah Muhammad was locked up till about July when he was released on bond. He went to Chicago. The May arrest was over the pretense, or under the pretense.

0: when they had the messenger of God in their office, they told him that they know that he is right. What he said, what he has been teaching of the will and the baby plans.
1: Yeah, I rep the few that could sell you their life story in two acts. From New Jack to he who would find glory and knew that I started in the trap freestyling over the two track. When I was realizing my chronicle, where was you at? I'm true black. Some feel as though my opinions are too black. I paid a major price.

y'all see us. Word, we touching everything that move. It's like you getting bombed on at the show. Improved from an era before the views became confused. Comes an American gangster slash Langston Hughes, and when I step into a place, it creates the mood. When I give a dissertation, we make the news. All my team do is win, cause we hate to lose. The stars say it's you again, let me make some room. I don't relate to fools, they focus on division. They all going to hell and just swear you going with them. Not just to visit, cause they're in a mental prison. Existing isn't living, I pray that you know the difference. If you trying to go the distance, liberate your mind. Your soul gon' follow, it ain't far behind. As long as you're not hollow, it ain't hard to find. I personally transcend space all the time. Shine.

some all the luck. We sacrificed for what we needed to run it. If it was righteous, exact, or was out of order. Everything is not for sale. Everybody pay a price. You can run away and not escape. That's the way of life. Nobody makes it out alive. Wow. Nobody ever really dies. Ain't it crazy how the contrast coincides? Ain't it strange how I'm amazed, but I'm not surprised. They say that they don't understand it, but it's not a lie. And indeed they understand, and it's not required. Cause as long as the soul responds, and you feel a vibe, don't trouble your mind, it's quite alright. More will be revealed in time. Thanks for being with us. Ciao for now. Higher frequency champion sound. Yes, yes, y'all. Feel free, indeed. Fly like a dog, way up above, rocking. Love.

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The dry bones that lifted up from the valley dust. The prayers of the slaves are the wings that carry us. A field full of dreams is where they tried to bury us.

joy. 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Mary Madeleine was there with me as I travel, wary passing game. Back when I barely had a name, was very classic in my latter days. Compare me after dust settles and clears, then bury that. Remember slacking every Saturday. I should have practiced my J. My dad was mad at them games. I carried that with shame. Very sad to say, I had to stray. Most niggas start flirting with the streets early. Most niggas aren't worthy of the beat. Get lost and need a search party. And they ain't surfacing for weeks, doggy. They weak inside, but they seem sturdy. I keep giving them that sweet mercy. Feet and knowledge to the teens thirsty. My rap suggests that I'm at least 30. This for the younger pairs, thugging in they wonder years. So they ain't unprepared for this deep journey. I fell in love with a girl that I never met in person. Props to the internet, I pray the meet and greet is just perfect. Hope she see me in my best version. But the only sure thing I know is death is certain. The dead worthless, rather get bread instead of burden. Spread my purpose, come to me for a direct purchase. My record's earning, on to the next circuit of shows. We go on in 5 minutes, raise the red curtains. The only life I know is ice and gold. Strike a pose and light the glow. The only life I know is ice and gold. Strike a pose and light the globe. The only life I know was ice and gold. Strike a pose and light the globe. It's Duke Fly Talker.

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0: Basic.
1: Retaliation, the streets want it bad. Shootouts daily be fucking up the bag.
0: Basic.
2: Why everybody fake tough and broke? Y'all niggas is fake tough and broke.
0: Basic.
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0: Basic.
2: 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Y'all niggas is fake tough and broke.
0: Basic.
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3: Do you know why Richard Pryor is one of a kind? 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
1: Nothing comes between me and my masters.
2: What is it, Father?
3: These footprints were made by the Flying Monkey Men.
2: But they've never strayed from the valley since we made the
4: pig feed?
3: Yes.

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1: I know what I'm doing.
2: 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Thanks. I've lost an arm.
0: Good.
2: Stop it, Father.
0: Stand back. Return to the house.
3: Real gunslingers.
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It's Trek Life, live and direct from Los Angeles City. 626 is the zone. And you are now rocking with my homeboy, my peoples, my DJ.

0: but more than a millennium ago. The crafting of efficient algorithms.
1: If they would have took me, I would only have to get the most 12 years. The state of Maryland gave me 40. Then I gave half of that back in the Special Court of Appeals. It's Billy Guy versus State of Maryland, September 10, 1991. Boom. Okay. I had Billy Murphy, the same one that fought for Rayful Edmonds. That's who represented me on the appeal with that. We teamed up, you know, and it was everything goes. I was one of the first playing the Rolexes and all that. I'm talking about the 18-karat gold presidentials. Fur coats, niggas, everybody had minks and furs, but I would get mine exceptionally, you know, made a little different. Just

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1: Man, get out of my face.
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1: Let us discuss the value of time.
2: I've wasted, I'm ashamed to say, maybe 30 years of my time. Wishing and hoping you change, or just pretend to care. In the land of the free, where bitter old men define for me what's fair. Time is change, fame, mass extinctions, famines, war. Beautiful new humans to love, tours, pain and illumination. Over time, the drive's corrupt, waiting for the thumbs up within a manufacturing community. I'm lonely and I'm bored. These globalized hordes where conjecture moves faster than the blink of an eye. In an instant, a misinterpreted dream or meme could end your livelihood.
3: Why am I afraid to leave?
2: 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Since the beginning of time, humans have longed to know. They watch for signs.

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I'm deadly with the aim, but I'm heavy with the game. Yeah, we plotting. You hear me knocking, nigga? Let me in your brain. You can bet we entertain. Not a single ball weak. I don't sing with the heartbeats, but shit, I'm Eddie with the cane. I got that audio dope fan when that boat land. The shit I'm slinging, it never came in the coke can. Nobody can change the game like a goat can. I went to sleep a hustling, then I woke up the spokesman, expanding my horizon. And it's not surprising, I've been planning while these leeches have been scamming. I'm providing, I've been jamming, I've been vibing. Nigga, get it straight, I ain't in the race for success, but damn it, I've been jogging. The top is getting closer, the Glock is in the holster. So much bread in my pocket, it will not fit in a toaster. I'm watching for the vultures, look at these record labels and the bullshit they dropping. It's too toxic for the culture, I'm fixing what they broken. While I'm twisting up smoking, this pith is gonna get us twisted like they shipped it up from Oakland. Shit, I just awoken. I feel like Jim Carrey. I normally came to laugh, but I quit the fucking joking. The games ain't allowed. I came to take a vow. This audio dope, I put the cocaine in the vows. Tell the lames, take a bow. To make a name, take a while. My flight is taking off. You see my plane in the clouds. As for me, I won't be landing till I'm rich. Slip through the cracks of the matrix, I'm examining the glitch. Soon as I set sail, they start abandoning the ships. Till I knock the ball out the park, I've been planning to hit the pitch. It's pain, pain, pain, pain. Smooth, cold as ice. They can't touch me, man. Flawless victory every time. P.A. Dre, we one hell of a combination. Beautiful pain entertainment. Tizo on the boards. Feels good to win. But winning ain't enough. Let's go, let's go, let's go, let's go, let's go, let's go, let's go.

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3: How they gave his own show to Tad Ghostal. Any given second he could go mad postal. Stay waving that power band space cannon. And had the nerve to jump in the face, erase Bannon. And punked out, luckily he deaded it. And guess who's the schmuck who's credited with editing it? Your man Motar, the cop out. Ain't have no other career choice, he dropped out. Since when the way outs included Zorak. Way back he used to rub his thorax and borax. I'm not the one that sold him to it. If he won't admit it, I'm not gonna hold him to it. It's all love and no hate though. For all that, the villain need to get his own late show. Do a monologue and jest with the guests. Mad Lib switch the beat and walk him to the desk. With Danger holding down the control room. Late again returning from commercial, I told you Doom. Early, he's on BPT.

Games receive mid-screen video games and 15 seconds of fame. Pitiful lames. It's just a shame. Zoning, competing for the same prime time slot as Conan. No dummy at Chigawa. Announcement, free lunch to any stunt who lets me plow in the shower for an hour. The kid's supposed to be asleep. Walls to join the sound like Roadrunner. Beep beep. Later this week, Big Ben Klingon. After him is no one else we could afford to bring on. Keep it ghetto and let him know BYOB from the get-go. I'd like to propose a toast to the grocer's host, space holes coast to coast. That destructor raise a played out gag in a cape and a pantsuit, looking like a straight out bag. Don't mean to sound crunchy, hit a honey from the back and crumpled up a scrunchie. A light snack, hungry munchie, felt a funny hunch, then she told him donkey punch me. Tomorrow is Father Guido Sarducci, Father MC, and Charo Coochie Coochie with her new bestseller, Who You Call a Hoochie, a proud sponsor of the Smoochie Boochie Noochies. Look Leela eyeball to eyeballs and find out how to get inside them sugar pie walls. Our next guest a real cutie specimen, and she's starting to get a little booty, Miss Judy Jetson. So Judy, boxers, briefs, or fig leaf, as you know I wear my boxes so my big... Oh, cue the rapper, tell him bring what little he got. Up against the villi, it's really not diddly squat. Until he head hurts, when it come to wreck. Cruises like them dudes in red shirts off Star Trek. He Kirk, he Spock, he McCoy. Been B-boy since your judge first squeezed toys. Born to be the host with the most. When it's on, space holes coast to coast.

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1: Like the queen.
0: If you go in a circle, what else can you do but repeat history?
1: 62.
0: 32. So there is no more.
1: 92.
0: With the fourth disciple from the east, invading the north. 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
0: 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I'm a street nigga. I respect the judge. So it ain't about, you know, you ain't giving out here a lot of narrative or whatever, the nigga ain't giving up their shit or this ain't.
2: Might just have to.
1: Yeah, a lot of niggas is talking
2: that. Oh, you might just have to, my nigga.
0: Yeah,
2: a lot of wild niggas say that until they get clapped.
0: That's all I know, nigga. Take it all.
3: Her Boeing 747. Show him why, bitch. She did 27.5. And that sweet Annette. Show him that smile, you sweet thing. She did 30,000 last year.
4: Like a souvenir.
3: And where's my baby?
5: Right here.
4: Word. 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

0: Nobody can duplicate my style all over the country.
1: Yo, my outlook on the future is twofold, you know what I'm saying? It's a lot of the bad things going on, a lot of nonsense and strife in the world, but you know, I believe that, you know, you gotta tear old things down before you can set new things up. So, you know, it all depends on your perspective, you know what I'm saying?
2: Kamordi Rock the Sound. You know the vibe, baby. And DJ Crush, she get down. Word.

0: life to that lady. 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
1: Yo. 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
2: Illuminated my rhymes and then my lifestyle. Thinking about success, I'm thinking right now. Ayy, right now. Yeah, illuminated my rhymes and then my lifestyle. Thinking about success, I'm thinking right now.
0: Ayy,
3: she has to be
2: right now.
0: No one can be that sensitive.
2: Yo. This for my young G's that let one squeeze, bagged the work up and scratched out dreams. And over time I seen close ones turn foe, close friends unseen. Seen all my faults on go, who married Magdalene. On trains like we Harriet, game nefarious, breaking all the barriers, reading through all the characters. Rules hilarious, blocks to the jets, pigeonhole. Trust and handshakes go unwritten, you never know. I own my soul, I've been on the roll, you just play a role. Got the gold plus the antidote, original two manifolds. Hand a noose and then a million sold. But was foreseen, been foretold. Hey, yeah. I'm thinking right now. Hey, right now. Yeah. Illuminated my rhymes and then my lifestyle. Thinking about success, I'm thinking right now. Hey, right now. Word. Illuminated my rhymes and then my lifestyle. Thinking about success, I'm thinking right now. Hey, right now. Yeah.
1: Like, what I said.

Word. How to start it with this art shit. Born shining like gold with goals of building starships. Aw shit, this offspring in the autumn is awesome as any varsity baller because my arch lit. Brooklyn native debated across the nations with statements.

0: polluting and despoiling everything they touched, eroding the land, polluting the sea, pouring millions of tons of poison into the atmosphere. Eventually, it became too much, and the dominant species simply died out. And that's what would happen here to your species eventually.
1: Stop selling poison for profit.

0: garbage for profit.
1: I attract like crack district, urban PJs, caged in, cross the street, looking two ways, fresh off the purple haze, my mind pregnant, craves, knowledge tap my temple in ways, massaged off solar waves, smart thugs pawn ice for colder days, the garbage pail like strays, cats, examined with two

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0: The bob got her locks heavily like it's ready rock. 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

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To play the couch with pop pop, the smart route, cause it's not for

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You be in people's hearts and minds, thoughts and prayers. Leave the street shit there to its rightful heirs, and don't front like a new set of white veneers. To rob Peter and pay Paul till the debt was clear, you have to let a little lad take flight in the air. Or probably loosen the kick drums, tighten the snares, and trying to take food from wolves and fighting with bears. Who the bid? The sight of blood gets you light in the head. You will cry help and play police might in the fear. Stay with the angels, walk like Egyptians. Bangles and scripts get flipped, the whole hood on angles. A significant amount of trauma change you, to keep getting in and out of drama drain you from what it's came to. I ain't gonna say that I blame you. When you angry, ain't no management to complain to. 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
0: Only 50 grand.
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2: Well, Tinkerbell, what if I was to tell you I know how to come away with a whole $3 million?

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0: my brother. 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
1: And back, bitch. The brand you can trust. Woo. You know what I'm saying? These niggas put more motherfucking thought in the post than they put in their own music. Yo, you see the smoke said used to baking soda made the coke sizzle. The stones broke to chisel, continue to the boulders little. I be rich, I'm old and brittle, load up the rental. With enough blow to make the entire ocean ripple. The Pimpire hoe, we the most official. Invincible, spin your whole wig with the chrome pistol. Spin it. You got a bone to pick with who, don't make me go on you with the Ginsu. Show you little niggas what grown men do. Me and Alchemist, we the gatekeepers. Key makers, your shit won't shake unless we sanction it. 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

0: Daddy carry receipts. 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
1: Relax the defense mechanisms that you put up in your mind that cause you not to hear the word of God.
2: When you remove God from yourself, come on, and put God on the sky, then you excuse yourself from having any responsibility. 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

0: shape up spectacular.
1: Born you.

Let's have a mid-city fiesta with your West LA connection. Hop inside the vehicle, start crossing intersections. We learning life's lessons while we blaze the cerebral essence. A man but still a child and a

Yeah, this is one of them more booted out joints, you know what I'm saying? 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

0: Songwriting is every moment of your life. So there's no, if you committed your life to your art, then it's not something you need to go back to some far out place in the woods with a running stream and the birds singing at the break of dawn. To me, that's bullshit. I've never been able, I gotta keep moving, I gotta keep working. I've never been able to have, well, I can have that luxury now, but it's not interesting to me. I don't want or need seclusion. I need real life.
1: See, I've been trying to get people in my high school interested.

fucking St. Tears T. Jordan 4s, yeah. Cold as the Poconos, adding to my portfolio. Moments that weren't meant for me, places I wasn't supposed to go. Built me into the man I am, I'm just trying to see 40 though. Take my son out to Tokyo, staying close while we growing old. Nothing to prove, these emotional wounds, I spill them over the groove. Tim Allen holding the tool, yeah. This is home improvement, forever I'm a student. Had to play the sample back twice, I went and looped it. You crash out, I crash joints, I'm not doing bad. 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Said they praying for me, but what was the praying?

0: 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I'm just trying to see 40 though. Take my son out to Tokyo. Staying close while we growing old.
1: Yeah.
0: This is home improvement.
1: That's what I do. Yo.
0: This is home.

0: would have never stayed. Stars aligned even when Mercury was in retrograde. Yeah.
1: The root of life is always under construction.
0: Yeah. Home improvement.
2: Cold as the Poconos, adding to my portfolio. Moments that weren't meant for me, places I wasn't supposed to go. Build me into the man I am, I'm just trying to see 40 though. Take my son out to Tokyo, staying close while we growing up.

so much more than just making a product. I'm an artist, you a creator of content. There's a difference, can't see the trees for the forest, cause they stuck in them boxes, complaining about how predatory the game is, but do nothing to stop

0: show. And if that crack ain't looking right, then I remain at home.
1: Yeah. TCP. Firmly hold the

0: Now, you've heard about the laws of supply and demand. Well, one of these laws says that the higher the price a producer can get for his product, the more of it he'll want to sell. In other words, the larger the supply. This way, he can cover his production costs and earn a good profit.
1: Yes, but the higher the price of a product, the less of it people will buy.
0: Right. The higher the price of a product, the smaller the demand will be for that product.
2: And what happens when the price is lower?

stack. If they face facts, they may collapse. 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Produce myself to soothe myself. Eat to live, do for self is the truest health. I don't pursue wealth per se. Everything on earth fades. You think your purse stays? I don't remember birthdays or surnames. I remember how to curse in every language on this earth plane. Simple. My body is a temple slash rental with a card down for incidentals. I only scribble the essentials. That's why erasers have pencils. Make it monumental. Late night in Usku Dar. You

0: underground rap, and independent underground rap in particular, there's always been kind of a seemingly uneasy relationship between rap and R&B, or at least rap and singing in a lot of ways, but I thought that you had a good combination of that on the Another World record that's got kind of...
1: Okay. No doubt. Pittsburgh, yeah, that's my sis from Pittsburgh, and you know, anything with Kendra on it, and was how she can touch it. First of all, you know, these are songs, these are real people that I'm rapping about. My father, and my friend, brother, and people, and that's my people that lost their son in Pittsburgh. So the topic keeps it real, but then Kendra gets on it, man, and she just brings it all together, you know, kind of takes it to church, as they would say. So, yeah, man, Another World, that joint shed a few tears on that one, man.
0: Yeah, it definitely sounds very personal, and part of the reason why I wanted to ask you about it was that it seems like having the singing and having a female singing added the other dimension that I think maybe, at least creatively, from a listener standpoint, maybe allowed you to

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Is it him or her, the group over there with that skin tone? 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Never, no burning me, my afterlife.

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People say that keeps her from loving me, but that don't keep me from loving her. Now that that's confirmed, I let it be. Every time I come home, something's missing. 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Well, Puerto Ricans and Mexicans different. LES and Echo Park feel the same way. I'd be less stubborn if I wasn't worried cats was trying to take me for a sucker. Every crossroads that I come across, I decide I'm hungry for advice, but nobody seems qualified. I see more closed,

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While I'm feeling it, I really gotta channel it. While God is man or a mantle to dismantle it. The thing is, while she's in the ring, I feel more like a

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I talk about hate, that's every place. I talk about God, but God's only a word. I talk about sex, but that's all that you heard. So I talk about me,

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In the name of King Ghidorah. Don't make him catch a seizure.

0: We regret that you have not yet complied with our order. We interpret this as a negative reply. We are prepared, therefore, to conquer the Earth. We have stationed King Ghidorah in the Western Hemisphere.
1: Ghidorah was always one of their weapons.
0: And King Ghidorah is completely controlled by our computers through magnetic waves.
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4: All I'm seeing, right? It's in the old days, right? The women know who the women were. The men know who the men were. The women know who the men were. And the men know who the women were.
5: I merely tell you that the future of your planet is at stake. I urge that you transmit that message to the nation.
6: Brolic shit, nigga.

I rep the few that could sell you their life story in two acts. From New Jack to He Who Would Find Glory, and knew that I started in the trap freestyling over the two track. When I was realizing my chronicle, where was you at? I'm true black, some feel as though my opinions are too black. I paid a major price with the labor, now where the fruit at? My crew black, from white to light skin to the blue black. We traveled in the time when the world ended. I flew back through an open door and saw a culture deeper than the ocean floor. Then I came to know which cord and which the pen is over.

0: before the views became confused. Comes an American gangster slash Langston Hughes. And when I step into a place, it creates the mood. When I give a dissertation, we make the news. All my team do is win, cause we hate to lose. The stars say it's you again, let me make some room. I don't relate to fools, they focus on division. They all going to hell and just swear you going with them. Not just to visit, cause they're in a mental prison. Existing isn't living, I pray that you know the difference. If you trying to go the distance, liberate your mind. 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As long as you're not hollow, it ain't hard to find. I personally transcend space all the time. Shine like
1: silhouettes when they dancing in the limelight. 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

look, we sacrificed for what we needed to want it. If it was righteous, exact, or was out of order. Everything is not for sale, everybody pay a price. You can run away and not escape, that's the way of life. Nobody makes it out alive, wow. Nobody ever really dies. Ain't it crazy how the contrast coincide? Ain't it strange how I'm amazed, but I'm not surprised. They say that they don't understand it, but it's not a lie. And indeed they understand and it's not required. Cause as long as the soul responds and you feel a vibe, don't trouble your mind, it's quite alright. More will be revealed in time. Thanks for being with us. Ciao for now. Higher frequency champion sound. 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
1: no,
0: man.
1: That was Kayvon.
0: Yo, go to the store, man. Get out of here, man.
1: Man, come on.
0: It's crazy, man. That's why I'm be playing with him, man.
1: Shuffle these cards.
2: No, fuck that. I'm going to the store.
1: For real, man.
0: Crazy, man.
1: These fucking cards.
2: No, I'm going to the store.
0: Who that? Who that?
1: That's you.
0: Hold on.
1: Yo.
0: That's me. Hold on.
1: Yeah, this nigga better. Yo,

0: sit back and enjoy the vibe.
1: Hello?
2: Out of it, man.
1: Yo, what's good? Yeah, man, I'm chilling. I'm in Gowanus, man. We drunk right now. It's me and Thanos, man. We wildin'.
2: What up?
1: Yeah, we got the blackjack table going. We chilling right now. What's good?
2: Yeah.
1: Oh, all right.
2: Holla. Peace, word.
1: Holla. No doubt. Yeah,
2: yo,
1: man. Carney's on the way, man.
2: Oh,
1: so
2: that's
1: we be chilling.
2: Up.
1: You know
2: that's
1: what I mean?
2: What's up. We're going to have to put Carney on.
1: Yo,
2: the cheating ass nigga.
1: Yo, what's that in the background?
2: Oh, that's that cat phone, son. Yeah.

0: static on it.
1: Oh, word? Yo, let me check it out, son. Let me hear it.
0: I don't know, son. I might throw it away, you know what I mean?
1: Nah. Before you throw it away, make sure you let me hear that shit. It might be crazy.
0: I'ma let you do you, but yo, the shit, if it don't come out right, I'm throwing that shit in the garbage.
1: Nah, the sample sound crazy, son. Just drop the whole beat.

0: when it's my pedigree.
1: Yeah, that shit is hot, but you know what I mean? The static is still fucking with me, you know what I'm saying?
2: I feel you, man, but you gotta feel them bars, man. The bars is going over that static, son.
1: Man, the record was bad quality. That's what happens when you go to the spot and get records for a dollar, man.
2: Man, it don't even matter, son. Hold on, I got this other verse. I'ma lay this shit down one time, son. I'ma set it straight, watch.
1: All right, spit that shit, but if it's not

0: motherfucker.
1: Alright. That shit is dope.
2: You already know.
1: I like that.
2: Shit, you know what I mean? It sound good, man.
1: I told you, nigga, you was about to scrap that shit, nigga. That's another record, baby.
2: I'm still not a believer, though, man.
1: Come on, man. Hold on, son. I gotta go on one more time?
2: One more time, nigga.
1: Alright, fuck it, man. Niggas ain't hearing me, man. Hold on, man.
2: Let me hear that.
1: Play the beat again one more time, bro.
2: Alright.

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YYZ, the CDG. I brought a chick named Chanel, she wanna CC me. 84 Sports 911 with the steering wheel.

0: compilations if the price is right. 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
0: Generals.
1: Back.
0: Nature. 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
1: 9-8.
0: Queen's finest.
1: Do it up.
0: We like the best motherfucking MCs out there.
1: It's real.

0: 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There's a courage about him. Doesn't look like a killer. Comes across so calm. Acts like he has a dream. Full of passion.
1: You don't trust me, huh?
2: Well, you know why.
1: I do. We're not supposed to trust anyone in our profession anyway.

0: Jay do is front and lobby. Whatever. I'm gonna get some drink. You alright? You straight?
1: Yeah, I'm straight.
0: I'll be right back.
2: Hey, yo, Jay, I ain't even fucking Michelle. Michelle Leslie Brown?
3: From 225th Street?
2: Nigga, Michelle Leslie Brown from 225th Street.
3: That played Ball in the Park.
2: Nigga, Michelle Leslie Brown from 225th Street that played Ball in the Park. Man, I'm
0: what happened? What happened? What about it?
1: Hey, yo, this nigga said he fucked
0: Michelle. He said he fucked her. Nigga, Michelle right there. Call over you.
3: Hey, yo, Michelle, come here for a second, baby. Come here.
0: Ask him.
3: Hey, yo, you fuck Jay?
4: Hell no. Ew.
2: Nigga, not that Michelle Leslie Brown from 225th Street that played Ball in the Park. The other Michelle Leslie Brown.
1: That's the only one.
0: You know what I mean?

yo. Bagged a bitch in the Ritz and after kidnapped her. Actress chick with a British accent, I'm a caster. Might have to crack the old Ritz cracker. Caviar on a Ritz cracker. I'm not an actor, but I'm in character. If she want me bad enough, then cop me the Submariner, not the Challenger. You think it's small like a two-shot Derringer. Been tagging the truck, I got errands to run. 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How you fresh as fuck, but yet in the funk? Even though my cologne alone, 700 bucks. It don't cover up everything I done. Don't trust me with your heart, I'm a klutz. I stole a plus the hoes wallet out of Goyard clutch. 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I put hard drugs in the punch, but I don't party much. Chopped the pump, shot, you had to cut it like the retarded bust.

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0: credibility to law enforcement.
1: This the ghost of Mark Clark. This the ghost of Mark Clark.

0: Morning of December 4th, 1969, when the state's attorney's police raided Fred Hampton's apartment, there were 9 occupants in it. The first victim was, of course, Mark Clark, who was against the front door as the police broke in. He was shot once through his chest.
1: Sir, you say your men were fired upon.
2: Yeah, peace.
1: Right there,
2: uh-huh.

0: golden plate. Word.
1: Yo, what it do, man? It's your boy Big Six Soul. Man, you already know, countdown 6 months ago. Maybe a little more, but about to get out, turn the streets up. Shout out to my cousin out there doing his thing on the rap tip. You already know what it is. We're going to get to this money, man. Back to the money.
2: What's an idea, Frank?
1: I love y'all.
2: It's a weightless electrical charge. It don't stand up in the court of reality, which is where we're all going to be tried.
3: Shh. Quiet. I don't want to die. Be quiet. There's no reason. There's no reason to kill me.
4: Shut your mouth!
3: There's no reason. I don't want to die. No.
4: You're going to die. Okay? You need to be brave. You need not to beg. Just...
5: You

Soon as I was born, I knew I was due to do some damage. Came out the womb, doctors passed me around the room in panic. 4-pound dark purple, couldn't even breathe on my own. Shaking baby in the incubator, breathing machine for my lung. Doctor told my mom and pops they gon' have to keep me for a couple months.

I want to sing y'all a brand new song I just wrote called Don't Trust Them New Niggas Over There. 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

0: know what the fuck it is. It's your favorite lawyer, bro. Hey, I sent you an email, and I just need a couple signatures on those documents so we can go ahead and get these deals pushed through. And, yo, man, you never hit me back either. I'm trying to jump on a song, but you've been playing,
1: bro.
0: Man,
1: so, I hate to be this guy, now, I'll be but the attorney. I need this verse, bro.
0: But you still got a balance.
1: You can please send me this verse.
2: Yo, what's up, Bob?
1: I'm doing this Friday.
2: Sorry to bother you, wasn't I busy and all of that.
1: Please, I appreciate you. Thank you in advance.
2: I need you to let your girl hold something.
1: Like you always
2: I promise you, I got you.
1: It's meta.
2: Give me about a week. Let me know. Hold me down.
3: Bob, real quick, let me ask you this. I need a favor. You should let me be a creative director.
1: If we get a chance.
3: We both know I'm real good at making shit up as I go along, you know? And I think it's about time that I start using my genius for good.
4: Listen to me.
3: Who knows you think?
4: I'm starting right, upstairs radio
1: hey,
4: shit.
1: Hey, it's normal, bro.
4: It's all ready to go. I got everything set. I just need a quick little 5-10 band from you. We're going to get this shit off the ground. Fuck with me,
5: dog. Hey, Marvelous Mind. Let me tell you.
6: I'm not even a millionaire, man. I'm trying to start something. If you got 59,999

I sketch pictures of stress, picturesque. His boys try to make noise when hits start pitching less. From hurting blocks with working spots was big success. Stack digits, how you act will get us the biggest test. Alert nights, lifting dirt bikes, the kids impress. Those full of hustle were pulling muscle all day to stretch. They mumble lessons in jungle sessions, sipping blessed. All I heard was don't sleep, I ain't get the rest. It's a penny for the thoughts. After dice, never gave a penny for them walks. It's a penny for the thoughts. Penny for the thoughts. 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

0: Can't appreciate winning if one never fails. 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It's a penny for the thoughts. In the summertime, I had a semi in my shorts. It's a penny for the thoughts. It's a penny for the thoughts. It's a penny for the thoughts. At 10, visit cousins in the pen. Even then I had some hawks. It's a penny for the thoughts. It's a penny for the thoughts. It's a penny for the thoughts. Nickels with the grips. Had dimes tell me that they love me. It's a penny for the thoughts. Nickels with the grips. Had dimes tell me that they love me.
1: What I bring is worth much.
0: Before our appetites been burned major, had to sacrifice all and earn favor. Fly visitors become fool, never return flavor. It's a course, life course, you don't get to learn later. We chose short-sighted goals, none so far. Choking on my torches, how I torch y'all. Losers die, winners caught a war scar. We're only saying fuck what they enforce. Got a sports car, and the dreams of cutting nets to move some nicks. Crossed many with the semi, did my time on the crucifix. Bleeding all the grieving made us extra grievous. With a tow cab, I love him if knew he was next to leave us. Powers to be trying to deceive us, best believers. Holy core won't let the controller know it delete us. To the fetus, the wicked brew poison blend. The skinniest toothpick grew quick from boys to men. While I scored, many felt the sword and I enjoyed the pen. Core winning broil friend, I'm loyal to the voyage end. Rapidly keep my eyes moving, I couldn't fall in REM. Some equality, not in poverty, I'll be joyous then. I'll be joyous then, as long as I'm able-bodied.
2: And the Lord had respect on the able
0: and his offering. Food on that table, as long as I'm able-bodied.
2: The Lord had respect on the able and his offering.
0: As long as I'm able-bodied.
2: But unto King and his offering.

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They keep telling me I need to pray. They keep telling me I need to do this and I need to do that. Nobody will listen. Y'all would just listen. Y'all ain't going through what I'm going through. You've never been through this. I'm me. You don't know me, so if I do this, don't worry. You can't help me. Just leave me alone. 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
1: Attention everyone, downtown 4 and 5 trains are running on the local track from 125th Street

0: Vortex. Tend to pull out, bust on the corset. Crunches for the core, now the boy set. We was doing shows, would've been on tour, but the world closed. And the game got cold, might call your bitch over just to play in the snow. And make angels, she make a mean but a bagel. Baskin Robin at the stables, your boy got flavors. I ain't never pressed,
1: not at all.
0: She see the bulge in the sweats.
2: Check, bro.
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0: I'm a Mac, gotta stay manicured. This is for the pros, not the amateurs. The blade ain't the same no more, it's really ugly. Cause punk rocks refuse to go and get the money. We sipping expensive, take it to the fridge. 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You gotta have a stomach for this, I'm dumbing on this. Checking my traps, that's how I'm coming on this. 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They say I talk like a you-know-what. 30 toes deep, the decimal was changing in a few more months. 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
1: Jackpot.
0: Floating through the city checking traps and they better not talk back.
1: Jackpot.
0: I'm feeling like Goldie on the screen cause my game's something mean and I'm always looking clean.
1: Jackpot.
0: Floating through the city checking traps and they better not talk back.
1: Jackpot.
0: I'm feeling like Goldie on the screen cause my game's something mean and I'm always looking clean.
1: Jackpot.

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Me and Ninth Click, it's really hard to miss one. 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

0: Matter of fact, yeah. 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
1: Hey, yo. I want to give a shout out to my man Hat.
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0: 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Yeah.
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0: Yeah, in the bubble.
1: Yeah.
0: Funk Lordian was good. Yeah.

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1: Hey, yo, yo. 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

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Used to sit on my grandmother's lap while she played the piano and try to make melodies mold. 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

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I'm hearing voices when that flame flicker. I preach to these cane flippers. Yeah, I give them hell preaching. Make sure that they ain't selling shit on your corner. That's the Odell treatment. That heroin I used to sell frequent. It had some evil aura. I didn't do well sleeping. Nightmares of me up in a cell weeping. Woke up to a swell weekend. My life is sweeter than Pinnell's defense. Yeah. Boy in this hood, I swear I did it all. I'm looking like that nigga that beat up dope cause of Ricky's ball. Life is a gamble, can you risk it all? Life is in shambles, past the fentanyl. Some weed and a brick of raw. The reason you rich or poor, that's when you not as willing. They close the door, come back and buy the building. Yeah, you holding raw, put it inside the ceiling. Them people coming, I just got the feeling. I just got the feeling. Praying over bricks, blessings on the stove. The flame is on a six, let's put them lessons on a scroll. Amen. Yeah, amen.

0: flame is on a six. Let's put them lessons on a scroll. Amen. Amen. Yeah. Amen.
1: Amen.
0: Amen.
1: Amen.
0: Praying over bricks.
1: Bricks.
0: Blessings on a stove.
1: Stove.
0: The flame is on a six. Let's put them lessons on a scroll. Amen.

0: position on
1: him?
0: Is this okay?
1: Don't play.
2: Come on, man.
1: You heard what the man said. You don't have any cash. So take a walk.
3: Meanwhile, we got some business to discuss.
1: Thank you.
4: I got some special chips.
5: Hey, just like I promised.
4: Just love them.
6: Thanks.
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7: Salute. 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
8: Yes, sir.
7: Yeah. Come on.

0: Word.
1: Yeah, here we go.
0: Yo. I like to check the mic before I start.
2: Go ahead, check it. See how the level?
0: Yeah.
2: It's good.
0: Check it out.
2: All right.
0: First,

0: 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And with your unique style, I can see continued success for you in the future.
1: Thanks.
0: It's been a pleasure, and I hope you can join us again.
1: Anytime.
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0: Quran, they had it in the Bible, our scriptures, that there would be a last remember at the time of the resurrection.
1: Turn down wide. Mother plane, bomber plane, battle in the sky. Surprise, surprise, run for your lives. Or whatever, we can die together. Keep my eye open for fake friends who will tell you about Metunetta and how fast we can get this cheddar, but behind your back booing you like Chris Webber. How long now the Honorable Louis Farrakhan been telling us to watch this weather? Old Jimbo trying to say it's climate change. Okay. Y'all still listening to old Jimbo? You ain't seen what he did to the human families of the planet Earth, even his own kinfolk? That salony is completed by the Messiah. We've identified the man who's sinful. All praise is due to Allah. This is called bars. Whether I'm blocked, red, or left on delivered, I call Mars. J Electronica, the one and only. There'll never be another. And you can get a one-way jet to holiday to argue with my mother. I switched my operation to overt, cause now I'm too crash outy for cover. Systems activated. I laid back and peeked from on high and up close and got acclimated. I was living with Puff and Cass and never showed up in the affidavit. I'm a smoother criminal than Michael Jackson, maybe. Hov been such a brother to me and so patient with me, I gave him 19 albums in one day and he didn't have to pay me. All I need is eardrums. Goody goody gumdrops. And if you got an issue with me carrying out my mission, I just turned my location on with a red pen and a thumb drop. P.S. The number of streams old Jimbo give you don't make the sun hot.

0: Those are leaflets prepared for you by heart. With best wishes and warm regards from your brother, J. Electronica, FOI, which is the name given to the military training of men that belong to Islam in North America. It's up. We outcha.
1: Come on, walk in there. 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
3: We wear the mask that grins and lies. 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This debt we pay to human guile. With torn and bleeding hearts, we smile. And mouth with mirrored subtleties. 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
4: People out here robbing and stealing. 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

0: of my manner. The plague, the black plague, and
1: learn the warning signals, which might put a dark cloud over your...
2: Take warning. You know,

Yeah, yo, low. Yeah, yeah, yeah, yeah, yeah, yeah, yeah, yeah, yeah, yeah, yeah, yeah, yeah, yeah, yeah, yeah, yeah, yeah, yeah, yeah, yeah, yeah, yeah, yeah, yeah, yeah, yeah, yeah, yeah, yeah, yeah, yeah, yeah, yeah, yeah, yeah, yeah, yeah, yeah, yeah, yeah, yeah, yeah, yeah, yeah, yeah, yeah, yeah, yeah, yeah, yeah, yeah, yeah, yeah, yeah, yeah, yeah, yeah, yeah, yeah, yeah, yeah, yeah, yeah, yeah, yeah, yeah, yeah, yeah, yeah, yeah, yeah, yeah, yeah, yeah, yeah, yeah, yeah, yeah, yeah, yeah, yeah, yeah, yeah, yeah, yeah, yeah, yeah, yeah, yeah, yeah, yeah, yeah, yeah, yeah, yeah, yeah, yeah, yeah, yeah, yeah, yeah, yeah, yeah, yeah, yeah, yeah, yeah, yeah, yeah, yeah, yeah, yeah, yeah, yeah, yeah, yeah, yeah, yeah, yeah, yeah, yeah, yeah, yeah, yeah, yeah,

0: lover. Black love radiation going on. Can't kick.
1: All my people
0: about to do this. 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

0: What's going on, Rep Dan? What's going on? Come on, huh?
1: Hey, yo, check it. Two dudes of Hazard getting pissy drunk. Hanging out the moon roof with a Magnum. Got on Stewie's Pampers, tell a concierge room to send a Louis baggage. Lay a hand on the money, that shit exploded, I booby trapped it. Me and my dude back in the room rapping. I'm talking, who's asking? I'm moonwalking, moving backwards in a smooth fashion. On the record, I'm at Cajoni's drag. Drag cheese like macaroni craft. Father, forgive me, I'm in a holy bag. 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You're depressing. 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The cloud of smoke look like a Chevy muffler. Christian artist, yeah, trucker. Silk button up with a seersucker. You a girly man, really soft, you just appear tougher. He's a phony from his beard down to his veneer structure. I'm grinning from ear to ear, had every whip I could ever care to stare. Pulling three of a kind, I never shared a pair.
2: He's a villainous person.
1: I'm a Grinch, I ruin your dinner. Versatile, I play the two guard in the center. Minnesota fat, strike the cue ball in the middle.
3: Fuck, man. It's too much pressure. 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
0: Superstition. RJD2. And the one and only J Live.

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2: Super Bowl. 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
2: Super Bowl. 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
0: It's Carnival Row out here, man.
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2: 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Yes, y'all. Turn me up, vocals up a little bit more. And give me a little wet, wet me up. We keep all of this. It's raw, it's good, it's beautiful. I love it. 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

0: goes your son. You wanted him, you got him.
1: Why are you trying to make this so easy?
0: Well, it's like you told me.

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1: All right.
0: Memory serves me. I remember wondering what all of that work be. Posted on the same stoop, like what the word be. But someone was always standing behind me to curb me. From off where that curb be. Memory serves me. So I remember jumping off the stoop all thirsty. But being taught that the corner won't ever deserve me. And someone was always standing behind me to curb me. From off where that curb be. Memory serves me.
1: Okay. Alright, does anybody know what the name of this place is?
2: That's Africa. I know that.
1: That's right, that's Africa. But did you know that Africa is the place where the body of the first man was found? My daddy says that makes it the place where all people originated from. That means everybody's really from Africa. Everybody. All y'all. Everybody.
2: I'm from Africa, you from Africa, you African booty scratcher.
3: Quiet.
1: Punk, I'll kick your ass.
3: Okay, boys, that's enough. Count to ten.
4: You know, I have a story that I want to tell, and then the music colors that. But other times we just start with a bass line, drum beat, and build from that. There's not really any formula. But I don't talk about it so much. No. I think a lot of what I feel, what I think, goes inside the song, so.
5: Is it easier for you to express yourself through your music than through
4: life? Yeah, I think so, yeah.

0: So bounce and act for real.
1: She just didn't know. You know what I'm saying? Until she ran into a pimp. You know what I'm saying? And the pimp let the hoe know. You know what I'm saying? Well, bitch, you know what I'm saying? You know, take the white dress off, hoe, because you ain't no virgin no more. You know what I'm saying? Hoe, put the hoe boots on, bitch. You know what I'm saying? And get out there and mash for some motherfucking rash. You know, like I tell my hoes, you know what I'm saying? You bitches can, you know what I'm saying? If y'all really, really, truly want to stash on the pimp, you know what I'm saying? Well, hoe, go in and stash. Stash a lot of quarters, nickels, dimes, and pennies, hoe. You know what I'm saying? 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You know what I'm saying?

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0: 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We do it Black Mafia style, just like the BMF. The dope started underground, like we out here cooking meth. It's Grim Reapers in the place, you could take a look at death. Bring it to your area, Paul Bear is a carrier. You play me for a hoe, now Cooley's the one to bury you. Blood in my eye, my vision is getting blurrier. The illest in the division, I'm heart attack serious. When it come to ducking imprisonment, I'm superior. Snitching on the gang ain't part of the criteria, period.
1: Chang, been busting checks since 90.

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0: sand.
1: I've always played fair, and that's why I believe that I have reached the level of this game that I've reached for playing fair.
2: I'm gonna stay being me, with money, without money. 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And it's like, I think that a lot of niggas, you know, that's what it's all about, man. It's just about knowing where you come from for real and becoming successful from helping other people. So I feel like that's my mission right now.

0: what it is that we be trying to do. 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Because it ain't about recognition. It's about being comfortable. And, you know, we just happy to be able to do what it is that we want to do, and people still respect it. Because 10 years ago, we was doing the same thing, and it was like, oh, that's corny. Get your shoes. Why you got all the colors on it? This, that, and the other.
1: Yeah. Yeah. Wallabies, color paprika, rap ethos, smack divas, craft leaders, the math egregious, stack house feelers, 5% teachers, fresh seasons, Dominicanas with the best cleavage, the rest deceivers, deceivers, sick and same.

scandals. Unsubstantial example of manhood, you get canceled. Fugazi, Kenya Street raised me since the 80s. Ladies in Mercedes at the foot of the Euphrates. Basketball.

bullseye. 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I used to sit shotgun next to my rally. Them areas were sketchy, we was off arrow and cherry, saying we gotta make it out by any means necessary. Instead of saying I'm on go, I'd rather go legendary. It's not about the surroundings, it's something inside that kept telling

0: run on it. I used to listen to Christopher Martin, analyze, try to pick it apart. That's how I get it started. Mind blowing exactly how a beat should sound. Something delicious that I could wrap my teeth around. Would pray to God every time that I dropped the needle down. Couldn't finesse the compression, I blew the speakers out. The future was bright, nothing was certain. Moves precise like cuts from a surgeon. Murder music was banging out the truck door. Before we gon' make it, had the whole New York in the uproar. Plate was full, couldn't even fill my cup more. Couple of phony friends and trinkets I got stuck for. Too accepting, had to learn the hard way. Now I pull up and shoot behind the circles of the parquet. Security detail, two convertibles on the parkway. Sprinkle flavor like granola kernels on a parfait. What we know is biting, you call a tight beat. I'm hot stepping on a record, I got light feet. Cutting turkey word to the butcher, I slice meat. Sell it expensive and purchase it when the price cheap. To whomever it may concern, I do a freestyle on the radio and get regular rotation burn. Control the wheel with leather Gucci gloves. Parked up right in front of the spot, getting groupie love.
1: Parked up right in front of the spot, getting

judgment, niggas gon' pay for they dirt, including me. 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Uncle was smoking at work, can't come in the crib, I saw you through the gate. 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Thanks to walk that dog with ace, ended out in Fire State. 68 Chevelle, don't need no Bentley truck or fucking rate. 2014, addicted to lean, I was depressed as fuck. 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

0: like this IE weather.
1: Hey, look. 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For you

keep your composure on city blocks and cell blocks. Keep your composure. Hold it down. Hold it tight. Hold it close. Hold space for yourself. It's the way of the ancestors, our elders, our artists, our OGs, our dreamers, our builders. With each breath, internalize their successes, their struggles, their sense of self, their sense of overcoming, and take that power forward with you in life. Remind yourself of the magnitude of your good fortune and the mere chance, one in billions, that you survive, that you will thrive, that even the strongest kings and queens bend, yet remain unbroken. Keep your composure and believe in the magic of who we are, because what you believe is everything, and what someone believes about you is nothing.

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I'm the Frank Sinatra of the modern day. 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

0: 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Yeah. 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Stay gold like the Warriors. Worthy the worrier. Worthy if I should fly to Medellin or Bogota. They both sound glorious. Florida love when it gets cold in Cali. That's where we go with whores and stuff. Poker face for sure he bluffed. When it come to the money, he be speaking of. That's not my concern. I leave him speechless, blood. My Vegas young, like the whole strip up. I see her once a month. I like to see her more, but that's the nature of a 21. Girl in a prime, I tell her go and get it, love. Cause if anybody ever fuck with you, I grab the mask and glove. Pull up in that Chevy thing like Michael J. I'm back to what? Yeah, I'm back to stunt. The 96 with Tune sitting outside of Master Deluxe. The 88 Stang Cherry Flame, same color as my Chucks. Like you know I give it up, live it up like it's no tomorrow. I give money to my niggas to keep, that ain't to borrow. Rest in peace to the homie Tokyo. Baghdad, that hurt my heart, bro. You was different, we can see it in your heart, bro. No heart for hoes, they turn my heart cold. I remember the age when I was 24. You had a baby with that nigga and then you started smoking dope. Dog food, not that green, though.
1: Look, it sound like 85 ones with the purple aces. Two gold chains on like a nigga made it. Smoking on some of the best, yeah, your bitch favorite. P-Worthy made it Tokyo, you shouldn't say it. Tell me what you want. Thug Club Korea brand, I could put you on. I was on a spray can, felt like LeBron. Everything I do is big, like my name was Shine. Capital bucket, fuck it, yeah, leave it at the crib. Too many niggas wearing it, I put it on my kid. Just land in Tokyo every day like a fashion show. This the type of music make a bad bitch go. The type of music niggas play when they get dope. She a runway model, that's a centerfold. I ain't packed when I land, just some new clothes.
2: Come on.

0: not a threat. Check.
1: Everybody had to think about what was possible for a black artist, you know, within the international, the mainstream scene. And I mean, and that opening was there because of hip-hop. Doors cracked open a little bit. The people downtown were looking for some new energy, and they were already feeling it from just the presence of kids from Brooklyn. Being downtown, you know, being in the East Village, they had the same kind of impact that the jazz cats had. And they were coming with like a new culture. A culture that was new, that was dynamic, that was sophisticated. I wanna thank you for helping me reach the understanding. Yeah. The albums were theory books, they're guidebooks too, you know what I mean? I wanna thank you for helping me reach the understanding. When they were 14, 15, they grabbed onto this thing, so they learned all that material. You know, I mean, one of the things we know about MCs is, man, they just have phenomenal memory.

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1: The battle is the great redeemer.
2: A fiery crucible in which the only true heroes are forged. The one place where all men truly share the same rank, regardless of what kind of parasitic scum they were going in.

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It's the one and only the Rhyme Inspector, Percy P. I teamed up with my man from the West Coast, from the world's famous Beat Junkies, my man DJ Riffmatic. We're gonna do a little something like this.

0: today, there's a new epidemic. 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It is an explosively destructive and often lethal substance which is crushing its users. It is an uncontrolled fire.
1: Emilio Escobar shit. 85, crack era shit. 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
1: I used to listen to Christopher Martin, analyze, try to pick it apart. 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Couldn't finesse the compression, I blew the speakers out. The future was bright, nothing was certain. Moves precise like cuts from a surgeon. Murder music was banging out the truck door. Before we gon' make it, had the whole New York in the uproar. Plate was full, couldn't even fill my cup more. Couple of phony friends and trinkets I got stuck for. Too accepting, had to learn the hard way. Now I pull up and shoot behind the circles of the parquet. Security detail, two convertibles on the parkway. Sprinkle flavor like granola kernels on a parfait. What we know is biting, you call a tight beat. I'm hot stepping on a record, I got light feet. 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

0: 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Crews hate the new riddle, too late, too little. 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
1: Wanna know who's gonna take the responsibility?

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0: fucking rappers in the industry, nobody can't fuck with us. You know what I'm saying? Y'all can chop my fingers off, but y'all can tell me any artist or crew out there that can say us up. Now think about it. You know what I'm saying? I know you got your favorites. You know what I'm saying? I know you got all your favorites or whatever. But when you want to really put on a lyrical test and a beat test or whatever, we'll take them. 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You know what I'm saying? 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
1: 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I'm supreme faith, you small voice niggas. Give me six reasons.